0: I certainly was in the right.
1: Yeah, it's definitely right. I guess it was cruising for cruising.
0: Yeah, by the way.
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3: You just told me it was in Pumpkins at number 2. He was asking why he wasn't coming up on 3011. So after yelling and screaming and telling him why he wasn't coming up on 3011.

0: 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And I'm just not going to do it anymore. You know, we're back there. We know we're coming back. You know we're coming back. But what happens is we usually come back when you, the audience, have made a lot of noise. So let's hear it. Here we are coming back. Because we're so far west, I'm going to do a country number for you now.
1: I'm the invisible man.